in a tactical shape as he makes his way off the jet. John, all right, if we can just have one word, back to one word, hey, back to one word, give some space. Come on, get across.

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She must be patient. She must have faith in the seeds that are planted beneath the snow. She must hold on, and she must let go. She'll be all right. No riding shining armored knight. She will save herself this time. And in fact, tonight, she did confirm. The cold never lasts, my darling. It just teaches the heart

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Goofy bitch, you should've ducked. Ho, get a dog if you scared. Or at least shut the fuck up. I cannot hang with you hoes. Most of you weird enough.

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It just all comes together. It just all comes together.

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Fuck are you into, huh? Niggas better ooh run, run. You could get shot, homie, if you want to. Put your guns up, tell your crew don't front. I'm a hood.